Greetings, Ms. Smith. I hope this letter finds you in good spirits. Enclosed is your settlement check. As a person who's been in your shoes, I know the money in this envelope will never fulfill the void of losing your child. Please know that you and your family will always be in my prayers. And while each day is hard, it will get better. Trust me. If you ever need me, I am only a phone call away. Sincerely, Andre Dennis, Attorney at Law.

0: 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BZ Baby with you. If you are celebrating a birthday today, happy birthday to you. You celebrate your birthday with the Notorious B.I.G. He would have turned 54 years old today. All right, let's get into this juice. Looks like Atlanta has been highlighted as one of the hottest summer vacation spots. If you're from the area, you're probably like, friend. But let me tell you, sometimes when you live somewhere for so long or when you're from somewhere, you don't realize all of the action that is right there at your fingertips. So experts are saying that Atlanta offers a balance of relaxation and entertainment for travelers on a budget. Now, it's even better if you live here because, you know, you ain't got to get a hotel. Just go home. They said that the thriving food, music, and cultural scenes continue to draw increasing numbers of summer visitors. I'm going to go ahead and say I think we're going to get some Memorial Day visitors too, friend. This story about the summer, you know, things to do in Atlanta, and a little eye on what to expect this weekend, both posted to magicatl.com. So check those stories out there. Coming up next, I got some Jodeci for you, some Ushers in the lineup, and at 8:50 tonight, I'm going to tell you how you could be making this summer your kid's coolest summer ever. On Us. We'll talk about it next. It's Magic.
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0: 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Coming your way, we got Sean Milley. I got some Tupac in the lineup. A little A-Marie for you. Then at about 9:20 tonight, a car recall. Yeah, you gotta stay close so we can make sure the car recall don't affect your wheels. We'll get into it next. It's Magic.
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Inviting you to join Ricky Smiley on the One Voyage 2026, sailing out October 26th through November 1st aboard the Virgin Voyages Resilient Lady. 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

0: Greetings, Ms. Smith. I hope this letter finds you in good spirits. Enclosed is your settlement check. As a person who's been in your shoes, I know the money in this envelope will never fulfill the void of losing your child. Please know that you and your family will always be in my prayers. And while each day is hard, it will get better. Trust me. If you ever need me, I am only a phone call away. Sincerely, Andre Dennis, Attorney at Law.
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0: 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Hyundai drivers, check this out. More than 54,000 Elantra hybrid vehicles are being recalled due to a possible fire risk linked to the hybrid system. The recall affects certain 2024 through 2026 models. All the details on this recall are posted to magicatl.com. Right now, check out how you could win a bag of cash on us. It's Magic.
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0: If you are a huge T.I. fan, I know you already got your tickets to Birthday Bash. Our sister station hosts Birthday Bash every year, and this year it is on Sunday. So it's this coming Sunday. I'm excited. I got tickets. Hopefully you do too. And then we'll be in there together singing all of T.I.'s classic joints because he's the headliner. All right, friend, I'm wrapping things up in here tonight, but I'll be back at you tomorrow, God willing. Got a whole day full of things planned for you, beginning at 7 o'clock. I'll have tickets to Neon Akon tomorrow. I got the weekend rundown for you tomorrow, and you already know, the normal weekend rundown is packed with things to do in the area, because, I mean, we are Atlanta. But it's Memorial Day weekend, so you know there are like 10 times the amount of things going on. I don't want you to have to figure out what to do, so I'll put everything together for you and tell you all about it tomorrow at 8:15, okay? Have an amazing remainder of your evening, and if you're a father or you're looking for something to do with your father this Father's Day, check this out. Magic After Dark's up next.
1: 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And we gotta sell this thing out. So I hit up Ryan like, yo, man, I know what'll do it. A catchy jingle. Y'all wanna hear it? Here you go.

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1: Hey, man, I was just playing about that jingle. 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

Greetings, Ms. Smith. I hope this letter finds you in good spirits. Enclosed is your settlement check. As a person who's been in your shoes, I know the money in this envelope will never fulfill the void of losing your child. Please know that you and your family will always be in my prayers. And while each day is hard, it will get better. Trust me. If you ever need me, I am only a phone call away. Sincerely, Andre Dennis, Attorney at Law.

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7: 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And while each day is hard, it will get better. 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If you ever need me, I am only a phone call away. Sincerely, Andre Dennis, Attorney at Law.
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Greetings, Ms. Smith. I hope this letter finds you in good spirits. Enclosed is your settlement check. As a person who's been in your shoes, I know the money in this envelope will never fulfill the void of losing your child. Please know that you and your family will always be in my prayers. And while each day is hard, it will get better. Trust me. If you ever need me, I am only a phone call away. Sincerely, Andre Dennis, Attorney at Law.

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Sincerely, Andre Dennis, Attorney at Law.

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Greetings, Ms. Smith. I hope this letter finds you in good spirits. Enclosed is your settlement check. As a person who's been in your shoes, I know the money in this envelope will never fulfill the void of losing your child. Please know that you and your family will always be in my prayers. And while each day is hard, it will get better. Trust me. If you ever need me, I am only a phone call away. Sincerely, Andre Dennis, Attorney at Law.

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Zootopia. 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
1: I don't understand why. See, it's burning me to hold on to this. I know this is something I gotta do, but that don't mean I want to. What I'm trying to say is that

Greetings, Ms. Smith. I hope this letter finds you in good spirits. Enclosed is your settlement check. As a person who's been in your shoes, I know the money in this envelope will never fulfill the void of losing your child. Please know that you and your family will always be in my prayers. And while each day is hard, it will get better. Trust me. If you ever need me, I am only a phone call away. Sincerely, Andre Dennis, Attorney at Law.

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I hope this letter finds you in good spirits. Enclosed is your settlement check. As a person who's been in your shoes, I know the money in this envelope will never fulfill the void of losing your child. 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And while each day is hard, it will get better. Trust me. If you ever need me, I am only a phone call away. Sincerely, Andre Dennis, Attorney at Law.

0: 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The delays are improving, but unfortunately, you're still on the brakes as two left lanes are blocked on 285 southbound from I-20 down to Cascade, exit number 7. They are working to get that cleaned up and cleared out of the way. The construction holiday starts at noon, so we won't see the midday road work on the interstates as everyone starts to get out of town for the holiday weekend. I'm John Sibley, Magic 107.5, 97.5, the real sound of Atlanta.
1: Good morning. I'm Denise Dunbar with Top Stories. Officials expect a record number of Memorial Day travelers this weekend. Despite gas prices and traffic gridlock, AAA predicts 45 million people will travel and about 41 million will be on the roads. Georgia state troopers say they'll ramp up patrols during the holiday weekend looking for DUIs, speeding, and failure to wear seatbelts. Well, the weekend is also big for shopping with high gas prices. Increased grocery costs. Shoppers have been dealing with tight budgets, and many of them are looking forward to Memorial Day weekend sales. Best Buy, Home Depot, Mattress

0: 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We'll have tips coming up in our news. Checking weather, 75 this hour, cloudy skies with rain chances increasing. The afternoon heat makes it up to 87. I'm Denise Dunbar on Magic 107.5, 97.5, the real sound of Atlanta.
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6: This holiday marks the unofficial start of summer. Despite higher gas prices, more people are expected to travel, but experts say those numbers are up only slightly.
9: Road and air travel are the two biggest categories that we're going to see for modes of transport, but equally, both are up almost 0.5% individually.
6: AAA says 45 million people will travel this holiday. Expect heavy gridlock on the road between 3 p.m. and 6 p.m. as well as on Monday afternoon. Colonel Billy Hitchens with Georgia State Patrol says they'll have extra troopers out looking for those not wearing seatbelts and DUIs.
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6: Hartsfield-Jackson also expected to be crowded. Today will be their busiest day. I'm Denise Dunbar on Magic 107.5-97.5, the real sound of Atlanta.
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12: Hey there, Steve Harvey. Good morning. Good morning to ATL. Happy Friday, everybody, after a very long week. And as we kick off the Memorial Day holiday weekend, time to barbecue. 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No delays. You're on either side of I-20. 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
8: Business. I'm asking him to forgive me for anything that I might say today that's not Christian-like. I will not be focusing on my Christian side today much at all anyway, and so I ask him to forgive me for my flaws, because today I don't feel like it. I'm off the line today, and I do that from time to time because I am an imperfect soldier for Christ. So today, I might not be on the white line like I'm supposed to as a Christian, but that's just fine with me. I'll get back on it when I feel better. Ladies and gentlemen, this is the Steve Harvey Morning Show, starring Shirley Strawberry, Carla Farrell, Mississippi Monica Jr., and the legend of Nephew Tommy. Ladies and gentlemen, let us begin with some moment of levity. Junior, I'm scared to ask you what's on your mind because you don't even look good on Zoom. See right there, got your arms folded.
13: You know what it is, huh?
8: What is it, Junior?
13: Because as a comedian, see, this is where it gets hard, how the job go. So as a comedian, we supposed to show this the society what it is, what's funny about what we do in life, and you just don't feel like that every day. See, after days like the other day, this don't feel like we supposed to be, cause you killing people look like me. Mm-hmm. And see, I'm supposed to sit up here and stand on stage and talk about what's wrong and make you laugh, but that ain't how I feel on the job. I don't feel that way. How you do it? How you find out how to make these moments levity?
8: Well, in the beginning, there are a lot of moments that just don't have levity to it, because we are affected by this world and these conditions and these situations just like everybody else. Our job is to provide moments of levity in dark times, as a diversion. So today, you know, we'll try to do some of that today. We'll try to throw a little diversion, but at the same time, we got to grapple with how we feel. And some days, you know, the comedian, see, here's a part about it is, we that are stand-ups usually is for an hour. On this radio show, we got 4 hours to produce some highlight moments of laughter. The rest of the day, the three of us that are in this business happen to be African-American men, which I prefer to be called black, though. I'm a black man. I like that much better. I prefer that.
13: Absolutely.
8: Because they just keep the American part so hidden sometimes and so unavailable to me. And, you know, I love to be African-American. Y'all just put me in the Constitution, the whole thing. I don't want to be in pieces of it, just the whole thing. So today, we'll carry on. And I might say something crazy. I might not.
14: You might. You think?
8: I'm trying not to.
14: All right. Coming up at 32 minutes after the hour, Nephew Tommy is going to run that prank back for us right after this.
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12: 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It's a busy ride around the Metro A-Town this morning. 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Both sides of I-20, we're doing pretty good. No delays on your connected ride in either direction, and the speed limit ride remains as you move through the northern and southern suburbs. Although I am seeing brake lights, stop on the I-85 approaching Steve Reynolds Boulevard in Gwinnett County. 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
10: We're headed into a long Memorial Day weekend. This holiday marks the unofficial start of summer. Despite higher gas prices, more people are expected to travel, but experts say those numbers are up only slightly.
11: You know, if you dive deeper into the numbers, road and air travel are the two biggest categories that we're going to see for modes of transport. But equally, both are up almost 0.5% individually.
10: AAA says 45 million people will travel this holiday. Expect heavy gridlock on the road between 3 p.m. and 6 p.m. as well as on Monday afternoon. Colonel Billy Hitchens with Georgia State Patrol says they'll have extra troopers out looking for those not wearing seat belts and DUIs.
12: In today's time with Uber and Lyft and all those ride-sharing apps, driving drunk, that is unacceptable. You have a cell phone that you can call somebody to come get you.
10: Hartsfield Jackson also expected to be crowded, and today will be their busiest day. Airport officials ask travelers to get to the airport at least 2 hours before flights. I'm Denise Dunbar on Magic 107.5, 97.5, The Real Sound of Atlanta.
9: Hey, this is Monique with another traffic update.
13: Hey there, Steve Harvey. We are rolling towards 8 o'clock this morning. I don't know about your side of town, but it is beautiful and sunny on this side of town. 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Listen up, authorities are working a crash on the north side of town in Alpharetta. Several vehicles were involved. It's off to the shoulder now, so you should be picking up speed. Southbound on 400s at Old Milton Parkway. If you're traveling this morning, all is well on 75, 85, and 675, and not seeing any major problems reported on either side of I-20. 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
4: Waymo is temporarily pausing service in Atlanta after one of its vehicles got stuck in floodwaters when those heavy rains hit the downtown connector this week. Waymo says it will update its software to improve the car's performance around flooded roadways. Well, a former NFL player is pushing back against the NAACP's call to boycott SEC colleges. This week, the NAACP encouraged black athletes coming out of high school not to go to major schools in southern states, where lawmakers are redistricting to phase out majority black congressional districts.
5: I think it's really rough to speak out to these 18-year-olds and ask them to make these decisions.
4: Former Tennessee Volunteers Dante Stallworth told CNN that many teenagers depend on those scholarships for a better life.
5: Not only that, but the main pipeline to get to the NFL. So I think it's difficult for me to push on these 18-year-olds, these 19-year-olds to get them to make a decision of this magnitude at such a young age.
4: The NAACP boycott also calls for fans and donors not to support these schools. I'm Denise Dunbar on Magic 107.5, 97.5, the real sound of Atlanta.
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6: 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Not a bad ride as we prep for the holiday weekend. 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All is well on both sides of I-20 as well. And not seeing any major breakdowns or accidents. 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I'm Monique Johnson. 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
2: 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You know we got to hop into a little girl talk. 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
1: 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So, Amy, what is this? 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
7: Hey there, Steve. It's a pretty quiet drive as we get around for the 8 o'clock party to West Shore this morning. It's traffic report sponsored by Macy's. AMCNN holiday traffic goes southbound on I-75 from Stockbridge towards McDonough. No big delays reported on either side of I-20, but traffic is heavy southbound on I-85 through Buckhead. 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
8: Well, Memorial Day holiday weekend is the official kickoff to summer. And so, Steve, I got to ask you, what's one of your funniest summertime memories? And part two, what annoys you the most about summer? Two interesting questions. Can't wait.
9: I don't know. I could just start. I guess what annoys me the most about summer is...
8: Mm-hmm. Too short.
9: No, I just what annoys me most about some is the activities it causes some people to partake in that don't life. Need to partake in. It's like some people shouldn't wear tank tops.
8: Oh,
9: I just think summer brings out a look in some people. You know, I've often wondered. I tell you when I discovered it. You remember when you go to Disney all the time? Uh-huh. I kept going, where did they get these tank tops with the armhole that extends all the way down to your belt, no matter how big you are? The armhole shows your whole side of your body. I discovered that they sell them tank tops at Walmart. I don't care how big you are, you can get your arm in this tank top.
8: Yeah.
9: Now, it might be tight around the stomach, but you're going to be able to get in this armhole.
8: Okay, so tank
9: that
8: tops
9: has always bothered me. Yeah.
8: Okay. Oh. Your nephew had on one the other day. Like to point that out.
9: Which it ain't time for him for that. It's not time. He ain't quite there. See these sleeves I got on? Get you some sleeves, dog. Yeah. You're not quite there. Yeah. I know your little boy thank you strong and all that, but that's, there are those of us who know better. Also, to watch white men in the suburbs cut their lawn with them strap sandals with them socks on. That's another
8: that
9: thing that summer brings out that I almost want to stop and go, take your socks off! I just want to say that, but I can't. Also, at
8: the
9: beach, there are people on beaches unclothed that really... They need to be BB'd is what I'm saying. And that's B-B'd. Really beach band.
8: band
9: beach band. There's some people that, you know.
10: That need to
9: listen to me, fellas. If you done put on your swimming trunks mm-hmm. yeah. and you can no longer

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16: All right, Steve, the time has come to wrap this traffic party on up and get on out of here, A-Town. Have a blessed money-making Friday and an even better weekend, A-Town, as we kick off the summertime and Memorial Day holiday weekend. 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Take your time as you travel between Midtown and Lakewood Freeway. Slow it down on both sides of I-20. Also, if you're traveling, get ready for heavy traffic already. Southbound on I-75 from Highway 138 and spots all the way through the Heron Bay area with all the 12 on the north side of town on 75, 85, and Georgia 400. To find strength and guidance at intouch.org for sermons, devotionals, and hope for your everyday life, In Touch Ministries. 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
2: 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The last lawyer took way more than expected. They went home with more than me. My 25% lawyer made sure they get me that bag. 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
9: Results were positive, so they expanded the four-day work week in 2019. It seems like the move has been a smashing success. Productivity has remained stable and even increased in some industries. Government officials suggest this has happened because a reduction in stress, along with a better work-life balance, has improved mental health and effectiveness of workers. So what do you guys think? Tommy been screaming this for a long time, Uncle Steve. Four-day work week. Could we do it? Could we do it, y'all?
10: I agree. I would love to.
9: Okay. Put it. It's your show. It's the Steve Harvey Morning Show.
10: Well, on that off day, we off radio too. 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
9: Yeah. It's 6 so days. So what
10: I would do, if we go to 4 then, just we go to 4. Y'all don't get on listening to the radio on that day. We dumb, I mean, radio silent.
9: No, you can't say that. Can't do that.
11: We got to be here.
9: Oh, man. We got to wake people up.
11: Monday sound good, though, don't it?
9: Oh, man. All right. So we back at work.
10: Or we can all move to Iceland.
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Jackie Paige hanging out with you. 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

0: if you weren't feeling good before, I know you are feeling good now, because that's just the vibe that Maxwell always puts you in. 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Jackie Paige just trying to get you into a good mood because the holiday weekend is officially here. That is right, honey. The unofficial start to summer. Memorial Day is on Monday. So you know what that means. It's going to be a good weekend. It's going to be a good Friday. And speaking of it being a good Friday, we got money to give away. And whenever money is being given away, oh, you know it is a great day. $1,500 is up for grabs today in the Magic Money Drop. And you could pick up that money because your name gets you paid. 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Let's go ahead and get a check of the weather from the 11 Alive Weather Impact Team. 6 minutes, music from SZA. It's Magic.
1: I'm Jesse McNeil, meteorologist for 11 Alive News. We will see another round of showers and thunderstorms developing in our area this afternoon. Where thunderstorms develop, look for heavy rain and frequent lightning. One or two of those storms could be strong. Highs today will reach the low 80s. Much of the same for your holiday weekend. Scattered afternoon thunderstorms both Saturday and Sunday. More heavy rain is possible. Highs will remain in the low 80s. Unsettled weather will continue for Memorial Day and through all of next week. Rain will be a nuisance, but much needed due to the drought conditions over our area. I'm meteorologist Jesse McNeil with your 11 Live Weather Impact Team. Enjoy today. Stay safe.
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28: 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The franchise officially agreed to a one-year, $55 million extension with the reigning NFL MVP Matthew Stafford, ensuring that the 38-year-old veteran is locked into the 2027 season. So this move does make it pretty clear the Rams did not draft Simpson to replace Stafford, at least this year. Instead, they are going all in on another Super Bowl run while their rookie sits on the sideline and watches an all-time great do his thing. 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

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And you won't be seeing any Waymos on the street this weekend. I'll tell you why. Coming up at 10:49 is TLC Creep. 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

So you won't be seeing any Waymos on the streets of Atlanta this weekend. 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Jackie Paige. I should be happy about this, but I am, because I personally just don't like the Waymo cars. Something about them just still doesn't sit right with me. No, I have never been in one, and I have no plans on getting in one. But Waymo has announced that they are suspending service for the Waymo driverless vehicles after two cars drove right on into floodwaters earlier this week here in Atlanta. Wednesday, to be exact. You know, when we got that, like, really quick burst of rain. Yeah, well, there were rainbows on the street, and they straight saw that flood water and was like, we're gonna drive into it and see what happens. They got stuck. So Waymo was like, we need to investigate the situations and make sure that, you know, they do what they need to do to figure out why Waymo is doing this. I can tell you why Waymos are driving into flood waters, because nobody is in the front seat. Nobody's physically driving the car. I feel like we could have all come to that conclusion. I don't know. Is it just me? We really need to spend hours and days investigating. It's a driverless vehicle. And when it comes to things like flash flooding and just like, you know, the rain that we get here in Atlanta, I personally don't think that Waymo can handle that. I don't, which is another reason why I'm like, yeah, you

0: what? They don't need to be on the streets of Atlanta. That's just me, okay? Coming up, 6 minutes, your request for some Chris Brown. It's Magic.
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1: 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A rapid response team? I've actually never heard about that for a traffic accident. So what is that?
2: Great question, Jackie. 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
1: Really? 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
2: Great question. 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We're also able to get a drone in the air to preserve valuable evidence from the scene.
1: So I hear a lot of lawyers advertise about trucking cases, but nothing about a rapid response team.
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1: Oh, Andre, that is good information to know. If I'm ever in a trucking accident or in any accident, I already know who I'm going to call. I'm calling you, Andre Dennis of the Dennis Law Firm, because I know I will get justice.
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WAMJ Roswell, WUMJ Fayetteville. ATL, is only a few tickets left for the Ryan Cameron Foundation Daddy Daughter Sneaker Ball happening this year. And we gotta sell this thing out. So I hit up Ryan like, yo man, I know what'll do it. A catchy jingle. Y'all wanna hear it? Here it go. Forge.

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I don't care what you say. Erica was a G for saying, call Tyrone, but you can't use my phone. I love her for that. Magic 107.5, 97.5, the real sound of Atlanta. Jackie Paige coming up. I got details on the Michael Jackson sequel. Yeah, it's coming. 11:18, I'll give you that information. It's Magic.

0: 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Jackie Paige. So I think it's pretty safe to say that we're going to get a second Michael movie. So Lionsgate's company's film chief did say on a quarterly call yesterday, quote, this is what he said, "We are really excited about the progress we're making with respect to a second Michael film. All the conversations that we've been having with all the appropriate parties continue to go exceptionally well," adding, and I don't really know how I feel about this part. I'm really excited about, like, ooh, yeah, there being a second movie. But he did say during this call that they could go forward and backwards in telling his story. I don't want y'all going forwards and backwards. Pick one. Either we're going to go back a little bit more or either we're going to go forward. But going forwards and backwards, the math ain't math and that one don't make sense. And you're really going to have people mad because it's going to be like, well, why are you doing this? Why are you doing that? The story just didn't make sense. Let's not do that. Let's just keep it one way. That's forward. And let's keep it positive as well. I don't want to hear no trash talking about the King of Pop. And I said what I said. To see what else was said about this upcoming Michael sequel, head over to MagicATL.com. 6 minutes, your request for some LaToya Luckett. It's Magic.
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2: 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I was sideswiped on my side, and it knocked me over to the next lane. I was terrified. I was scared and stressed because I was pregnant, and I had to make sure that my baby was okay. I heard about my 25% lawyer on the radio, and as soon as we called him, we explained what happened, and my 25% lawyer was on our side. I've been in an accident before, and I knew I didn't want things to go the way that it went with my last lawyer. The last lawyer took way more than expected. They went home with more than me. My 25% lawyer made sure they got me that bag. The 25% was really 25%. 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I have a new child bringing into the world. 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

Sean Milley, Love Me, right here on Magic 107.5, 97.5, The Real Sounds of Atlanta. Jackie Paige, school is out for some, almost out for others. And it's time to start thinking about those summer plans with the kids. I have the perfect vacation idea for you. I'll tell you about it at 11:48. It's Magic.

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0: Let me tell you one thing I'm going to do on this Friday. I'm going to get you ready for this Memorial Day weekend. It is Magic 107.5, 97.5, the real sound of Atlanta. Jackie Paige. And speaking of Memorial Day weekend, you know this is the unofficial start to summer. I don't know about you, but I'm very, very, very excited. Because with the unofficial start to summer comes the end of school. And with the end of school comes less traffic. And parents, I know you're like, with the end of school, my child ain't in school no more. We can go on these summer vacations. And I got the best summer vacation for you. A vacation. You and the family, imagine this, at the most magical place on earth, Walt Disney World. Mm-hmm. For their cool kids summer. See Bluey, ride Buzz, Lightyear Space Ranger Spin, and experience all the magic at the most magical place on earth, Walt Disney World. 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Mm-hmm. We're trying to help you out this summer because I know you're stressed out with them kids. You ain't got to be because we got a vacation for you. All the details, magicatl.com. 12 o'clock, my good sis DJ Queen of Spades. She is ready to turn up on the ones and twos. Let's match it.
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0: 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I'll let you know what I have for you. 105, it's magic.
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1: More. Hey, what's up? It's Ryan Cameron here for American Financing. I'm going to be quiet. I'm going to let Jeff tell you about how easy it is.
2: Extremely easy. 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

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I'm so-

ATL Southern Soul Music Festival. You know I got the tickets. And at 1:15, I'm going to let you know how you can get them. It's magic. So gone.

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0: Hello.
1: Hey, what's your name? What's that you checking in from?
0: Oh, my name's Tisha. I'm calling from Atlanta.
1: Tisha, what you doing this weekend?
0: Oh, nothing planned. It's going to be raining, so not too much anything.
1: I get that wholeheartedly. Well, I can tell you on Saturday, June the 12th, you're going to be at the ATL Southern Soul Music Festival. So get ready for that weekend, hunty.
0: Yes. I'd love to go. Yes.
1: Well,
0: thank
1: you got
0: you.
1: The tickets, honey. You will be there with King George, Sir Charles, 803 Fresh, and so many more. Anybody want to show some love to this Memorial Day weekend?
0: To my husband, who's at home cooking, waiting for me to get out of work. So we're going to do

Magic 107.5, 97.5, the real sound of Atlanta. Jackie Paige hanging out with you on this Friday. Just trying to get you and your mood and your spirit together for this Memorial Day weekend. I'm excited for the weekend. What do I have planned? A whole lot of nothing. Well, let me not say a whole lot of nothing. I'm getting my house deep cleaned tomorrow, so really excited about that. Adulting at its finest. And then Sunday, I'm going to go to brunch. Obviously, you know I'm going to work out. And I'm really thinking about getting a grill and grilling out on Monday. You know, I got my house. I'm thinking about purchasing a grill. I haven't done it just yet. I don't want a gas grill. I want charcoal. And because it's just me, I kind of want something small. You know, like one of those ones that cost like $15, $10. One of them. Yeah, I think that's what I'm going to do. Have I ever grilled before? Like twice with my mama? Like 5, 10 years ago. So this is going to be an experiment. I'll let you know how it goes if I do or if I don't decide to grill on Monday. Coming up in 6 minutes, I got some escape. It's magic.

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$1,500 is up for grabs in the Magic Money Drop. I'm going to let you know how you can get that money at 2:15. Magic. Same old thing. Things have become so mundane. 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It's so cold. But I'm here to tell you, I got a strategy. We about to heat it up. Come on.

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0: And you know I got you with some money, $1,500 to be exact. That is how much money is up for or in the Magic Money Drop on this Friday. So if you haven't already, make your way to magicatl.com. Look for that picture that says Magic Money Drop and give us your name. Mm-hmm. And then just stay by your radio for the rest of the day because we still got time. I didn't call your name, so that means Ryan or Beezy, they could be calling it. I'm just, you know, giving you context clues and adding things up. If Jackie didn't do it, then who else can do it? Well, you know, Ryan comes on at 3 and Beezy at 7. So it's either Ryan or Beezy. So, yeah, just keep it right here to get your hands on $1,500 in the Magic Money Drop. 6 minutes, your request for some Angie Stone. It's Magic.
1: What's up, everybody? This is Babyface.

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1: 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And we gotta sell this thing out. So I hit up Ryan like, yo, man, I know what'll do it. A catchy jingle. Y'all wanna hear it? Here it go.
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So just a quick recommendation. If you love Cheez-Its, I absolutely love Cheez-Its. I need you to try Simply Mills, their almond flour cheddar crackers. Oh my gosh. These are so amazing. I'm eating some right now. Like, I hate to say this, but I think they're better than Cheez-Its. I got them from Publix. Go ahead and check them out and let me know what you think about them on Instagram. I love Jackie Page. And check if your weather is coming up at 2:48. It's magic.

0: at Magic ATL. Gotta show some love to DJ Reese, doing your big one as always. Appreciate you for holding me down. Listen, enjoy the rest of your Memorial Day, and I will tap in with you tomorrow. And don't forget, 8:55 a.m., Steve Harvey will have that Magic Money Drop Hour of the Day, so you can pick up this money in the Magic Money Drop. Hey, I'm just trying to look out for you on your pockets, okay? Because if you know like I know, everything is expensive. Everything is high, so some extra money can certainly be used. All right, I'll holler at you tomorrow, 10 a.m. Be good. Be safe. It's your girl, Jackie Pace, sending hugs and love. Smooches. Love ya.
1: I'm Chesa McNeil, meteorologist for 11Live News. We will see another round of showers and thunderstorms developing in our area this afternoon. Where thunderstorms develop, look for heavy rain and frequent lightning. One or two of those storms could be strong. Highs today will reach the low 80s. Much of the same for your holiday weekend. Scattered afternoon thunderstorms both Saturday and Sunday. More heavy rain is possible. Highs will remain in the low 80s. Unsettled weather will continue for Memorial Day and through all of next week. Rain will be a nuisance, but much needed due to the drought conditions over our area. I'm meteorologist Chesa McNeil with your 11 Live Weather Impact Team. Enjoy today. Stay safe.
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2: 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Memorial Day weekend, long weekend, bad weather, but who cares? 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We don't want no sun. 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

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Friday, the end of week, the last day. And we have some stuff to talk about. I think this is a very interesting idea. Oh, that's music. Can you turn the music down? So get ready to weigh in on this one. She says, where do you draw the line? 3 years ago, my fiance humiliated me in front of 400 guests by disappearing on our wedding day. No call, no explanation, no apology. Just me standing in a $3,000 dress, looking like the world's most expensive decorative item, while my relatives pretended not to stare. It took me years to recover. Therapy, sleepless nights, and the slow, embarrassing process of teaching myself that being abandoned at the altar was not a personality trait. Eventually, I moved on. Or at least I thought I had. Last week, his sister called me out of the blue. At first, I assumed someone had died. In a way, someone almost had. My ex-fiance is in kidney failure, and after testing family and friends, it turns out I am a perfect match for my blood test for the wedding. According to his family, God must have kept me in his life for this exact reason. His mother told me with a straight face that this might be my, quote, true purpose, end quote. I actually laugh because if this is my purpose, God has a very unusual sense of humor. The man who left me at the altar now wants one of my kidneys, no flowers, no apology, an organ from me. And the worst part is that a small part of me is wondering whether saving his life would finally prove that I am as healed as I claim to be. My friends say absolutely not. My pastor says forgiveness does not require surgery. His family says if I let him die when I could have saved him, I will have to live with that forever. Now I am staring at my own body wondering if compassion should extend this far. I have two kidneys. He only needs one. But he also left me with one of the deepest wounds of my life. So tell me, honestly, where do you draw the line between forgiveness and sacrifice? 404-741-1075. Where are you on this one? It's Friday and it's magic.

0: It is Ryan Kevin on Sensit. You heard the lady stood up at the altar 3 years ago, hadn't heard from her fiance. He didn't call, he didn't write. Every year, I'm sure he remembers that date.
1: I'm sure she remembers
0: your marriage date.
1: August 15th.
0: Yeah.
1: Yes, August
0: 15th. So even if you didn't get married, you remember August 15th. Every August 15th, you'd be like, okay, right?
1: Mm-hmm. And I'm sure she remembers it too.
0: Yeah, it's a whole bunch of heartbreak every year.
1: Yeah.
0: So now he wants a kidney. 404-741-1075. Magic, hello.
2: Hey, Ryan.
0: Hey, what's up?
2: It's Jetta. Let that girl know you don't owe that man your body parts at all. Tell that family to go look for some, put him on the kidney list and leave her alone, period.
0: So there's no way you would do it?
2: Hell to the no. No, you're not getting out of my body parts. You had my heart and you left it. Deuces.
0: Okay, bye.
2: Bye.
0: Yeah. I mean, the pressure of the mother is ridiculous.
3: Yeah, she needs to be slapped.
0: But, I mean, it's also like she's doing whatever she can to save her son.
1: Right.
0: Even if she got it like, you will regret this for the rest of your life.
1: I wish you had that same energy when your son left me at the altar.
3: Right. Why you know what I'm saying?
1: And in all honesty, at this point in the game, if you asking me, you might as well start picking him out of the coffin because he's going to die.
3: Because I'm definitely going to live with that for the rest of my life.
1: Yeah, I'll just say, something else I got to live with.
0: 404-741-1075. A lot of people in the queue. Hang on. You know it's a live show. It's Magic.
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0: It is Ryan Kevin Uncensored, Magic 107.5, 97.5, the real sound of Atlanta. She was left abandoned at the Owl 3 years ago. Didn't hear from him. He didn't call. He didn't write. He didn't send no flowers. Mm-hmm. Church full of people. $3,000 wedding dress.
1: Embarrassing.
2: Yeah.
0: Don't know what happened.
2: That's beyond embarrassing. That's something that you literally will never really get over.
0: Yeah, because you automatically are thinking the worst.
2: Yeah, you're traumatized.
0: You're like, oh my God, did something happen to him? Blah, blah, blah. You don't hear nothing. And now he needs a kidney.
1: Now you want to hear from him.
2: You didn't even hear from his family.
1: Right.
0: Saying this is her purpose. Maybe this is why it was that true life. And I like one of the other calls. It was like, if somebody did something like that to me, they're blocked on every platform.
1: Yeah.
0: All of them. Yeah. I'll never see that message.
1: From nobody. The mama, the sister.
0: Nobody.
2: Yeah.
0: 404-741-1075. Magic, hello.
3: Well, anyway, he wouldn't be getting none of my body parts. I'm with that lady. Tell him to tell the family to go look at the dog shelf and find a match.
4: Wow. Goodbye, lady.
5: I think that she needs to give him the kidney. She's not obligated to him in either way. And I understand that it still may be painful for her, which means that she hasn't gotten over it. But there's a life at stake, and there is more than just the anger and the pain. She should give it to him, but that family, that mother, that sister, she needs to cut them off altogether.
4: So you think she has a moral obligation to give the kidney?
5: No, it's not moral. It's religious for me.
4: Okay. No matter what he did to you, you're still giving the kidney.
5: Oh, yeah, cut him off. Unless she still has feelings for him, now that's something totally different. If she does, I don't know why. She shouldn't. He didn't have any for her when he left her at the altar.
4: Okay. But
5: yet again, there's still a life at stake, so she should do it.
4: All right, thank you.

0: Friday, the end of the week, the last day. Ray's going to be at the Jazz Festival.
1: Mm-hmm.
0: Talking to Jason Carter today. You know, they're putting on this event. They put on one music fest. And he was like, they are trying to figure everything out with this weather. But again, I don't trust the weather people.
2: It's going to rain.
0: It was like, I mean, it could say it's going to rain, but not the percentages I'm seeing online.
1: None of my body parts are aching right now. So far, we're good for today.
2: We're not that close. I feel like it's going to do that in-and-out rain that Atlanta does. Because I literally pulled out of my complex, it was dry, and then I crossed over one street, and it was pouring rain.
0: Yeah.
2: So.
0: Well, the calls are pouring in about this kidney or not to kidney. That is the question. Magic, hello.
3: How dare the mama, they didn't call her to see how she was doing when he broke her heart.
4: Right. I keep saying that.
3: They can go to hell with gasoline draws on.
4: Not with gasoline draws.
3: Do not pass go. Go straight to it. Mm. Trying to play a guilt trip. I wish a... Yeah, okay.
4: All right, thank you.
3: Bye-bye.
4: Bye.
5: Hey, listen, Ryan.
0: I'm listening.
5: I think that is so cold that you would have all that good and then say no.
0: Yeah.
5: That's cold. But no, I would not give him my kidney at all. Never.
0: Have you met me?
5: I have not. Would you like to meet me?
0: I would like to meet you so you could touch my skin and see how cold it is.
5: You're so funny. Yes. That's cold-blooded, Ryan.
0: I'm sorry. Oh, I'm sorry. Savage Terry says, we will hold a grudge. And I am more savage than most. But I look forward to meeting you one day.
5: I feel you, but that's a bit much right there.
0: Okay, well, I'm sorry. Anybody, you know what?
5: Okay.
0: I'm not sorry. Okay? Goodbye.
5: Yeah, right. Bye.
0: I have a cousin, right? And they were on a campus. I don't know, like Georgia State or Kennesaw or whatever. But they had these people on there that were asking people to sign up for something. You know, they was giving you like a notebook or whatever. And they was like, hey, you want to sign up? Would be, you know, bone marrow. And they was like, yeah, I just, you know, because they approached me. And about a month ago, they started bombarding her mother, her. And when I talked to her, I said, so what are they saying? She was a match for somebody. But donating bone marrow is not easy. So they wanted, of course, there's no money involved.
4: Right.
0: They wanted her to fly to wherever they found the matched person. Then they had to go through a series of tests. And then they have to get the bone marrow from your spine.
4: But you got to do a spinal tap.
0: Oh,
4: and
0: those
4: are painful.
0: Yeah.
4: Yeah.
0: And I was like, so what are you going to do? They was like, I'm not prepared to do that. I was like, so why did you sign up? They was like, they just was on campus. And I was just walking across the yard. And, you know, they was like, hey. And right. I was like, oh, okay.
4: I wanted a free notebook. Something like that.
0: That's very intense.
2: Mm-hmm. Yeah.
4: Yeah. Mm. Bone marrow. Mm.
0: And then you got to fly there.
4: Yeah. And you're not getting paid.
0: You're not getting paid. No. But you're doing good.
4: Wait, after that spinal tap? Oof. Mm-mm.
0: No?
4: No. No, no, no, no, no, no, no, no, no, no, no. No, no, no, no.
0: Hey, we got an all-new Ryan Report coming up. And, of course, you might want to keep listening. That's all I'm saying. You might.
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0: It is Ryan Cameron on Censor. Get ready for the Ryan Report. Cheryl Underwood is talking about the roast, and she said the jokes made about her late husband were in poor taste. We'll let you hear from Cheryl coming up in about 7 minutes. It's magic.
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2: 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Yeah. 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
1: It's time for the Ryan Report.
4: Guys, you know, it's just nothing good could come of that situation. Just leave that alone.
5: Kim Kardashian does not want to get old.
6: No, that's not what it is.
5: I think it is.
6: She's
5: going the extra mile when it comes to her health and wellness routine, telling Amy Poehler that she takes 35 supplements a day and spreads them out 3 times a day. Says it's becoming overwhelming at times. Says she has pill fatigue. Here's a little excerpt of that podcast.
7: I mean, I'm big on supplements. I'm big on all of that. So
8: what are your favorite supplements? Like, tell me your top five that you cannot live without.
7: I take cognitive supplements.
8: I do too.
7: Nootropics. I don't know the exact names of them, but I just started those.
8: Do you have brain disease in your family?
7: No.
8: Oh, just preventative then.
7: But all preventative. Mm-hmm. But I have the bar exam, you know, coming up. So I need to extra work my brain. Fish oil. Mm-hmm. I'm big on NMNs. Mm-hmm. I don't know if they work, but why not? You know, I've been taking them for a year now. I saw Dr. David Sinclair speak at the Wonder Conference.
8: Yes.
7: And talk about all of the anti-aging stuff that he does. And he was really big on NMNs. So I take that.
9: I'm surprised she's doing, because her bloodline, what is she, Armenian or something?
5: Yeah.
9: They normally don't age like that. Like, they look fabulous.
5: Like Cher.
9: Yeah.
6: I mean, she definitely wants to try to look as young as possible for...
5: Well, the brain thing ain't working because she didn't pass the bar again. So, there's that.
6: What? Brian?
5: No, because she said, I got to take the bar. So I'm taking brain health things.
9: Oh, how many times she's done took this bar?
5: She's been taking the bar since 2021.
9: Oh, come on.
6: But it's not easy.
5: Well,
6: you
5: obviously.
6: Like it's easy.
5: I was like, respect to the laws.
9: Respect to the law.
5: What supplements do you take?
6: Oh, I take a daily from Black Girls Vitamins. I take the daily supplement.
5: Hold on, pause.
6: Yes.
5: What is Black Girls Vitamins?
6: It's vitamins for Black girls.
5: I mean, what is it though? What all in there?
6: Oh, well, the one I'm taking is like a daily vitamin.
5: Like a multivitamin.
6: Yeah, multivitamin. And then the other one I take, you guys know I went through vitamin D deficiency. So yeah. I take the D3 and then I take an iron supplement because I have fibroids and I have low iron.
5: Okay.
6: So those are the only ones I take. I don't. And they're gummies. The Black Girl Vitamins are gummies. Yeah. I do not like pills.
5: Yeah, I take a calcium gummy.
6: Mm-hmm.
5: And I also do a B12 shot.
6: I like B12 shots. They give you energy. And cod liver.
5: Yeah, I do
6: oil.
5: B12 shots.
6: I do cod liver oil sometimes.
5: I self-inject.
6: Oh my.
9: B12 don't do nothing for me. I've tried it.
5: How long have you taken them though?
9: I've tried. The one time I took it, the doctor was like, we'll get you every 2 weeks. And it just doesn't.
5: It's got to be more than that.
9: The thing is, things that's supposed to keep me up or give me energy does the opposite. Like caffeine does nothing for me. B12 does nothing
6: Maybe
9: for
6: me. Maybe it's not.
5: But I don't know. Because if every 2 weeks seems like a big spread.
9: So how many times do you do it?
5: Every 2 days.
9: 2 days?
5: Yeah. Because you got to be on it for at least a couple of months. Like, you know, every 2 weeks.
9: Okay.
5: And it's only like 1 mil.
9: Yeah.
5: So.
6: I was about to say, maybe it's not enough. Because is it like to your body ratio or something? I don't know. I don't know how B12 works. Mm. Okay. I don't know.
5: So what do you take?
9: Other than that, I take a the Centrum Men's Multivitamin.
5: Mm-hmm.
9: And that's it. And B12. No, it's not B12. I'm sorry. Vitamin. What is it for? Iron.
6: Iron.
9: Iron pills.
6: Yeah.
9: There's something iron. Else though, like a zinc type thing.
5: Oh, okay. Yeah.
9: The regular iron pills make me sick.
5: Mm.
9: Yeah, they upset my stomach, so it gives me something else.
6: Yeah.
5: Well, when we come back, Cheryl Underwood is saying, "Nope, they call me, but I didn't know they was gonna do all this." Mm-mm. It's magic.

0: It is Magic 107.5, 97.5, the real sound of Atlanta. There is a boiled water advisory for the metro. Bonnie, you live in the metro. You boiling your water?
1: I just found out just right now.
0: Because you live in the downtown corridor.
1: I do.
0: It says there was a power failure at the Hemp Hill Water Treatment Plant, the city's oldest and largest water treatment facility. They're saying residents should boil all water before using it or use bottled water for drinking, cooking, and brushing them choppers.
1: Oh, so I can't even brush my teeth?
0: You gotta use bottled water.
1: I just brushed my teeth this morning.
0: I knew something was wrong.
2: That's why you tired.
0: Yo, bro, listen, like ball water.
1: Oh, my God. So what's gonna happen to me?
0: I don't know. It said Georgia State said it's affecting their campus.
1: Text message.
0: The World of Coca-Cola was closed today. Cause you know you need the carbonation, to make the soda. Mm-hmm.
1: Yeah, they need to send the text message. That's not where was it?
2: I mean, this is why they're doing. All media outlets have reported this, including us.
1: I mean, but I didn't see that on my timeline at all.
2: On what timeline? Your Instagram timeline?
1: On my
2: timeline?
1: Instagram timeline. So yeah, not on
2: it's
1: media,
2: on there.
0: They don't tell us stuff. They just do it. Like, we were just looking out the window today, and Bonnie was like, hey, do you see they got the FIFA stuff on top of the bins? Yeah. When did they do that?
1: Yeah, like, it's a whole decor.
0: Because everybody's been wondering, when are we going to start seeing some FIFA stuff? And that's huge splash right there. Yeah, so until they tell you to stop boiling the water, Bonnie.
1: Oh, my gosh.
0: Yeah.
1: I hope I remember when I get home.
0: What you mean?
1: Serious. Because sometimes it's natural. Like, it's natural to just go brush your teeth or, like, go run the water. Like, I'm not thinking. You know what I'm saying?
0: Yeah.
1: So.
0: Well, but think about it.
2: But you don't normally drink tap water, do you?
1: No, never. Oh, okay, yeah. Never. But I'm just thinking of all the things that I do use water for, so.
2: And the cat water is filtered? Like, it keeps.
1: Well, yeah, it filters, but I probably would just, you know, give them through a bottle. I wouldn't even risk that, but yeah. Hope I'm okay.
0: A boiled water advisory. Until further notice. Use bottled water for drinking, cooking, and brushing the teethuses. Gotta look at traffic right now. What up, Ray?
2: 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Accident in those left two lanes. 85 southbound at 75 north. Hero units are on the scene to get rid of all that. But if you're also out there towards the Stockbridge area, 75 southbound, right between Lake Spivey and Georgia 20, accident stop and go traffic. So please be careful. 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

0: Cheryl Underwood.
1: Is speaking out about the roast. And you will hear the jokes they said about her deceased husband and her response to that. I have not watched the Kevin Hart roast yet.
2: Neither are.
1: You know.
3: I have.
1: I know. I don't know if I'm ready.
2: I'm really not interested.
1: I'm not either.
3: I think
1: so. Let's hear Cheryl Underwood.
3: You guys are late, so.
1: Okay, fine.
3: Okay.
4: Her husband committed suicide 3 years into their marriage. I've been sitting next to her for 2 hours, and I have to ask, how did he last that long?
5: Apparently, black does crack if it's married to Cheryl and jumps off the roof.
6: There are folks out there who are really upset. They said it went too far. It crossed the line. What do you think?
7: It should be. It's in poor taste, but that's how they roast now, right? If you look at Tom Brady's roast, they hit below the belt there too. I wanted to prove is that I was strong enough to get all that incoming material, but I think while people are talking about it, it allowed me to talk about, if you're gonna go against my husband taking his life, let's talk about mental health and mental illness and things like that.
8: Tony, you think you hurt my feelings by talking about my dead husband? My husband only died once. You die every night with them whack-ass jokes you be telling. Shane, you may talk about me, but I know your kind. You want to hit this black harder than you hit the windows of the Capitol on January 6th.
1: Cheryl got a Netflix deal out of this.
2: Oh, good.
3: Oh, okay, good.
1: Kevin Hart's going to produce it.
3: Okay, good.
2: But didn't they say that Cheryl gave permission to make those jokes?
3: Well, he called her.
1: Shane said he called her.
2: Yeah, right.
1: But she still didn't know what the joke was.
3: Yeah. But, I mean, anybody that calls you and is like, hey, I'm going to make jokes about your husband passing away from suicide, I don't know where, you know what I'm saying? I don't know where you can make that kind of funny.
2: That's not a funny thing. Yeah, that's... Yeah. That's not a ooh too soon or oh no, that's a that should have been a hands off.
1: Yeah.
2: A never.
3: I mean,
2: right.
3: I think that if you are really good at what you do and you're a creative writer, you can find a way to talk about it, but I just don't like the way that they did it.
2: None of it was creative.
3: Yeah.
2: At all.
3: I mean, the black don't crack one kind of.
2: Once again, this is why
1: and
2: I
1: then didn't black
2: see
1: people
2: it.
1: Getting called out, not to cut you off, but they getting called out for sitting there in the aisle, like allowing it. Like, they were like, how can you sit there and let them make a joke about lynching?
3: Lynching one, I will say, that was a tough one. When I heard that, I was like,
2: And then the excuse is, oh, it's just comedy, you know, which, nah, that's not an excuse, yo. Like,
3: well,
2: to
3: no,
2: me.
3: The excuse is that it's a roast.
2: Still.
3: Yeah.
1: Speaking of roast, you like roasted oysters?
3: I do.
1: I got a segue. A restaurant that they call a breastaurant is known for their roasted oysters. And now they're trying to change their image. Can you guess what it is? It's next is magic.

0: It's Ryan Cameron Uncensored. When's the last time you've been to Hooters?
1: Oh, my God. Not since
0: There's one right there downtown.
1: Not since I was living in Lawrenceville.
2: Yeah.
0: The restaurant chain is now going to change their uniforms, and the Hooters girls are now looking for a more family-friendly rebrand after filing Chapter 11 last year. The CEO said it's time for them to return to their neighborhood place roots. He's been with the Hooters since the company launched in 1983, so I don't know what he was doing that whole time. Said after private equity groups took over, he said, according to him, things became more sexualized over the last decade, especially when uniforms became more significantly more revealing. He said, the second thing was they had changed the uniforms of the girls and put them in almost what appeared to be a thong. And that was never the intention when this concept started. Now they're going to go back to their original look, improving food consistency and focusing on a casual beach theme instead of leaning into their restaurant label that helped make the chain famous. Still, the internet's divided on whether or not you can have a family-friendly Hooters.
2: Well, you can't. I mean, I've seen people take their kids there with what Hooters is now, and I question it a little bit. But
1: is it really Hooters? Like, everybody in there is just meh.
2: What do you mean?
1: Like, the there's no Hooters in there. It's just.
0: When was the last time you was in there?
2: There's definitely some girls with some Hooters.
0: Yeah, you ain't been in there recently?
1: Not recently. Like,
0: the Hooters and the Blowfish in that joint.
1: Really?
0: Yeah.
1: I remember last time I was there, I was like, you don't measure up. Can I get another waitress, please?
0: You didn't say that.
1: I did.
0: Sit up and lying at people.
1: I said in my head.
0: You were
1: in my head.
0: Oh, God.
1: I was charged in my head.
0: We need a bigger Hooters size.
2: Was it a B? Was it a C? It just wasn't the right.
1: It was like a B, like a strong B.
2: A strong B is pretty solid, especially in a push up.
0: I mean, the last time I was in there,
2: I don't know about
0: it was
2: that
0: many,
2: one.
0: Many years ago, but they didn't have no Hooters at all. They could have changed the name of the restaurant to Bee Stings.
2: You know what? You guys aren't going to get on to the bees.
0: Listen. But you know, the two of the guys who broke off from the chain, they had to finish their non-compete. And you know where they started?
2: What?
0: Twin Peaks.
2: Okay, so that's
1: now Twin Peaks is a whole different story.
0: Now, yeah. Twin Peaks is Daisy Dukes and Tied Up Shirts.
2: Exactly. Yeah. Theirs is Tied Up Shirts with Daisy Dukes. Very different. Yeah. Anyways, back to the subject at hand.
0: Yes.
2: I don't think that, I do think that them moving to like a family-friendly restaurant is going to actually help their brand a lot more. Because now you can feel more comfortable going with, like, a group of people.
0: But that's what they're known for, Bonnie.
2: I know, but some people get the ick a little bit when they go into places like that.
1: So just don't go. I mean, it's Hooters. That's what it's supposed to be.
2: You can go to Twin Peaks.
1: I mean, Twin... See,
0: so you're saying...
1: No.
0: I got one. It's really good. But I can only tell it on a live stream, because if I tell this one... Because the joke is, so when you expect to go into Hooters, you're going to see Hooters, right?
1: Yeah.
2: Yeah. But if I go to Twin Peaks, I should see twins.
0: Peaking.
2: Oh, my gosh. Go to traffic, right? This is ridiculous.
1: 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All right, 285 northbound, right for MLK Jr. Drive. Stop traffic from Langford Parkway because of something going on in the two left lanes. So fire department and HEWU that is on the scene. And I may be going a little bit far up, but if you're out there towards Noonan Crossing Parkway, right by Popular Road and Laurel Fayetteville Road, there is closed due to a gas leak. So the gas line has ruptured in that area. So police, fire department, and gas company is out there trying to get everything taken care of. 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
5: 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Amy, tell me about when the dash cam saves the day.
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13: 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A rapid response team? I've actually never heard about that for a traffic accident. So what is that?
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14: Great question. 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The investigator works with our accident reconstructionist to provide 3D renderings of the accident scene. We're also able to get a drone in the air to preserve valuable evidence from the scene.
13: So I hear a lot of lawyers advertise about trucking cases, but nothing about a rapid response team.
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13: Oh, Andre, that is good information to know. 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I'm calling you, Andre Dennis of the Dennis Law Firm, because I know I will get justice.
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So when we come back, we're going to try to give away one of two on the last day. So hopefully they will pick up. It's magic.

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1: This is a love that withstands time, space, and matter forever. 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Here we are decades later. The sentiment is still the same. Listen.

0: It is Ryan Cameron Uncensored. We have not one, I want everybody to pay attention, not one, but two chances for you to win today. 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They got over 400 trucks. So if, say your air conditioning broke down and you burning up on this community today, they could get to you tomorrow, just like that. Okay? Speaking of money, the money drop winner did not call us back. So it is now up to 2,000. But that will not happen on Monday because of the holiday. So that returns on Tuesday. 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And good luck, okay? All right, now we're going to try to call Kashara Simmons. Let's see if she'll pick up.
1: Your call has been forwarded to voicemail.
0: Come on, Kashara.
1: The
0: gosh,
1: person you're trying.
0: Call her one more time.
2: How can I help you?
0: I'm looking for Kashara. Hello. How are you?
2: I'm at work. How can I help you?
0: Kashara, I'm trying to get you a prize. You better quit yelling at me. This is Ryan Cameron. Yell at me one more time. Yell at me one more time, Kashara Simmons. I'm going to hang up on your face. I don't work you.
3: I say hang up.
0: I don't work you.
3: I say hang up.
0: I don't work you, Kashara.
4: I'm trying to log out.
0: Let me tell you one thing.
2: I'm sorry.
3: What you're not going to do.
0: What you're not going to do is tell me you at work, and I'm at work. We all at work, Kashara. You have $150.
3: Ha ha hell.
0: You have $150 gift card for gas and $150 gift cards for groceries, courtesy of Reliable Heating and Air. You are our winner for today.
3: One time.
2: Well, thank you.
0: Yeah, you see how much more nicer
2: and
0: you
2: I'm
0: can be.
2: Sorry.
0: I'm at work. Don't make me hang it up and bang on you. Congratulations.
2: They've been working my nerves all day.
0: But see, I came to bring a little joy in your life.
2: And you did. You did. You did. You, like, you made me smile through all this rain. Oh, Lord Jesus, I appreciate it.
0: Well, congratulations. Not only do you win those gift cards, you also get a free HVAC check courtesy of Reliable. It's a staycation promotion. Today's the last day. You won on the last day.
2: Thank you, darling. I appreciate it. You are a blessing.
0: Thank you, Kashara. Hang on. Thank we'll
2: you.
0: Tell you
2: what
0: how to get your stuff. Okay.
2: Okay, thank you so much. You guys have a blessed Memorial
0: Don't hang
2: day.
0: Up, lady.
2: Oh, I won't. I
0: okay,
2: sure
0: bye.
2: Won't.
0: I mean, stay.
2: Look at you.
0: Okay, bye. Okay, stay. You know what would be a good idea? If you know that you call the radio station for contests, if you call 404-741-1075, you know how you could relabel the number, and it could be Magic 107.5, and then when we call you, you'll know it's us calling you.
3: So put us on your call ID or your,
0: yeah, so
3: your friends
0: know,
3: list.
0: Because on your
5: contact,
0: click
5: save
0: on
5: us
0: your,
5: as a contact.
0: Save us as a contact. Because I'm tired of these people cursing me out.
5: It's them forwarding us, though.
0: Yesterday, the ladies
3: didn't even know.
0: The lady telling me she don't own a car. So she don't need no gas car.
6: Oh, baby.
0: That's... Fireworks in Bahamas? For what?
3: I didn't enter for that.
0: I don't care. Paradise sucks.

0: It is Ryan Cameron Uncensored. It is Birthday Bash weekend. Mm-hmm. Birthday Bash on a Sunday in May. Mm. Big change for all the traditional years. The 30th anniversary of the Bash. I'm very pleased about that because that gave people the option of knowing that the father-daughter dance was not a conflict.
1: Right.
0: So based on what the projections are, and I'm saying this because I don't want to be the bearer of bad news on Tuesday, the father-daughter dance is going to sell out this weekend. Guaranteed. That's going to be that. And for those of you who've been on the fence, I saw Lil Scrappy the other day. He was at the influencer dinner. He was like, man, I need the tickets because I'm bringing all three of my daughters. I didn't know Scrappy had three daughters.
1: No, I didn't know that either.
2: I'm surprised it's only three, honestly.
0: What?
2: Wow. He's a part of that time where they had like 5 to 6. At least.
0: Well, Luda has 4 daughters.
2: Yeah.
0: I only have 2. Ray only has
1: 2 daughters. 2 daughters and a goddaughter.
0: Yeah.
1: Yeah.
2: So 3.
1: But Alexis just got a new job in New York, so she's not able to come down.
2: Okay. And I am the daughter.
0: You are the daughter. Yeah. And your dad had a great time.
2: Mm-hmm.
0: Even though you just said he was not going to.
2: I did not say he was
0: going
2: to.
0: Yeah, because remember we tried to get you to get him to come. He's like, he always liked to sit outside.
2: I didn't say he wasn't going to have a good time. I just said that he likes to be home.
0: But he had a good time.
1: He did.
0: And because he told me that.
2: Of course.
1: Your dad's so cool.
0: Yeah, your dad's cool.
2: Okay. Where do you think I get it from?
0: Nah. No, your dad's cool. Like, right. He's like Sidney Poitier cool.
1: Yes, he is a West Indian Sidney Poitier.
0: He's like piece of the action.
1: Yes.
0: I think Sidney Poitier was West Indian.
1: I think so. He was.
0: Yeah, he's like, you know, real cool.
1: Yeah.
0: Laid back, chilling, the cut. Totally opposite of you.
2: What? Okay. Well, I mean, I get a little bit more personality from my mom.
0: I'm about to say, your mom is lit.
2: Yeah.
0: Yeah. So, again, there's a party bus that Bonnie wants to get on.
1: Talking about it all week.
0: With the hippity hoppers.
2: Well, I just knew that they were, I don't know.
0: You thought they were going to leave when you got off?
2: No, I thought it said 7 on there for whatever reason. Or somebody told me 7, but.
0: And the plan is that bus is going to go on a bar crawl.
2: To like 4 or 5 bars.
0: See, I'm so glad I don't want to do something like that.
2: What? I love the camaraderie.
0: I understand that.
2: Yeah.
0: So, FaceTime me.
1: No.
0: Take a ride, y'all.
1: The
0: like, what are y'all gonna be drinking? Tequila.
2: I believe Hennessy
1: is on the bus.
2: The bus,
1: right?
2: So I mean, once you go to Henny, I don't think you can really like.
1: If they have that,
0: you gotta
1: new
0: stick around when you start with brown.
2: Yeah.
1: If they have that new Hennessy flavor, remember we talked about that. Let me know what. Let me know how it tastes.
0: Okay. The berry.
1: Yeah.
2: Yeah, the berry mojito and the.
0: See, I think that's just like they thought that after Diddy got off the Ciroc train with all the. I don't like flavored liquor.
2: You don't like Crown Royal?
0: I don't like the apple one.
2: Yeah, like
0: I don't like flavored liquor.
1: I used to like the maple.
0: I'm a purist.
1: Crown Royal.
2: Oh, I love
0: just
2: taste
0: the liquor. Ooh, have you had that Grape Kettle One? Chow. What? Pop Tart Hennessy.
1: Right.
0: Frosted. They just put anything because the black people drink it.
2: Frosted Hennessy, though.
0: Wait a minute.
1: Sprinkles is already in.
0: Wait a minute. Lemon pepper.
1: What?
0: Hennessy.
2: Now we got to get off the road.
0: It's too much, man. Stop. We're not drinking all that. Sprite Hennessy.
1: Well, Sprite and Hennessy.
0: See?
2: Lemon pepper Hennessy.
1: No, I've done.
0: Lemon pepper Hennessy. It's like Bonnie's like, you know what? That does sound good.
1: I wouldn't be surprised.
2: I'm just saying.
0: With little bits of lemon and pepper in the bottle.
2: Yes.
0: You can see it.
1: Lemon pepper.
2: The taste you can see.
0: Wet. Lemon pepper wet Hennessy.
1: Wet.
0: Yeah, they sitting in the room like, yeah, they're drinking.
2: Oh my God.
0: I love this. Lemon pepper wet Hennessy.
1: Eureka. Come high fives for everybody.
0: Magic City Hennessy. Got to look at traffic right now. What's up, Ray?
1: 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Sandy Springs stall car. Got a breakdown out there. Georgia 400 northbound past Abernathy Road, right by North Springs MARTA stations, blocking a left center lane, and then also stalled vehicle on 75 northbound past Barrett Parkway is blocking the center lane out there also. So please take your time and be careful. Tomorrow's Powerball jackpot is $131 million. 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
1: Come in.
2: Uncle Jay, can you tell me another Claret story, please?
1: Okay, you ready?
2: Yeah.
3: Here we go.
1: There once was a woman named Sue who was in an accident and didn't know what to do.
2: Did she call 855 Jay Sanders?
1: No, she didn't call me.
2: Who'd she call?
1: Let's just say she didn't call a trial attorney.
2: She didn't?
1: Nope.
2: What happened then?
1: Well, it didn't turn out the way it should have.
4: Oh, no!
1: Now listen.
5: This ain't funny, so don't you dare laugh.
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2: Wow.
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0: 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Mm-hmm. 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
1: picnic,
0: a concert.
1: Picnic basket.
0: Yeah, have a good time. Be caller 17 right now to play the game. Haters gonna hate. It's magic.
1: This traffic report is sponsored by the Georgia Lottery. All right, keep in mind it's going on right now with the traffic and the rain in different areas. Crash I-20 eastbound over at Almond Road has some of these lanes blocked off. You may want to use Dogwood Drive to get around that. It looks like they're trying to clear everything up, but still, once again, take your time. And it also stalled vehicle out there right past Barrett Parkway in Kennesaw is blocking that center lane. Tomorrow's Powerball jackpot is $131 million. 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Drawings every Monday, Wednesday, and Saturday. 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
8: 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It's time to get a car. It's a great time to do it. It's zero down to get one. Your credit don't matter. Your past don't matter. Your score don't matter. The time is now.

0: Andre Dennis. So I heard you mention something about a rapid response team. A rapid response team? I've actually never heard about that for a traffic accident. So what is that?
1: Great question, Jackie. Our rapid response team is a resource we have within our office to investigate all of our trucking accidents. They're immediately on the ground once we're contacted.
0: Really? So what exactly do they do?
1: Great question.

0: is headed up by a private investigator who has relationships with law enforcement and people in the community. The investigator works with our accident reconstructionist to provide 3D renderings of the accident scene. We're also able to get a drone in the air to preserve valuable evidence from the scene.
1: So I hear a lot of lawyers advertise about trucking cases, but nothing about a rapid response team.
0: They're part of our litigation team and they're involved on every trucking case, including if you've been hit by a commercial vehicle.
1: Oh, Andre, that is good information to know. If I'm ever in a trucking accident or in any accident, I already know who I'm going to call. I'm calling you, Andre Dennis of the Dennis Law Firm, because I know I will get justice.
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9: Headshot.
10: Frank.
9: Sit down.
10: Frank.
9: Stand up.
10: Frank.
9: Wake up.
10: Frank.
9: Faded.
10: Frank.
9: Faded.

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1: Frank.
0: Stand up.
1: Frank.
0: Wake up.
1: Frank.
0: Faded.
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0: Faded.
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1: Frank.
0: Stand up.
1: Frank. Frank.
0: Wake up.
1: Frank.
0: Faded.
1: Frank.
0: Faded.
1: Frank.
2: You should have been there. 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

nights we can take a toast and take a break to this. 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So smooth, it's so cool, it's so Snoop, Deco, Double G, and when I come old school. Put my nephew Ryan on, now I'm gone.

0: Hi, Magic. Who's this?
1: This is Ashia.
0: Ashia?
1: Yes.
0: Ashia, your call is 17, okay?
1: Oh, wow. Okay, great.
0: Now, do you know how Hayes Gonna Hayes played?
1: Yeah, I think you guys give me a code word. I hang up, and then I got to try to get back through.
0: All right, you got the gist. So hold on. Don't go nowhere, okay?
1: Okay.
0: All right, good luck.

0: Kevin, who's this?
1: Lee.
0: Who? Magic, you're 12. Who's this?
2: Shay.
0: Keep hating. Magic, you're 13. Who's this?
3: Hello.
0: Who's this?
3: Hello.
0: Who's this?
3: This is Ashia. This is Ashia.
0: Ashia, what's your password?
3: Jazz Fest.
0: All right, one time, yo. You got through to all the haters. You beat them. You got Babyface Shantae Moore Sunday, August 9th at Wolf Creek Amphitheater, okay?
3: Thank you. Thank you.
0: You are so welcome. Hold on, all right?
3: Okay.
0: No doubt.
4: We interrupt our programming to bring you the following special report.
5: I need you to get focused.
6: There's all kinds of stuff going on, yeah. Gossip.
7: Sometimes we do things and we don't investigate.
5: It's time for the Ryan Report.
8: Guys, you know, it's just nothing good could come of that situation. Just leave that alone.
9: It is your Ryan Report. Stephen Colbert's last late show. A lot of celebrity cameos. How many times did you watch that show?
10: Whenever I used to come in late, I would watch it. So I've watched it at least 40 times. Like, I've watched
9: years,
10: a lot.
9: 1,800 yeah. shows.
11: I've never seen this show before.
9: Yeah. Jimmy Kimmel, Jimmy Fallon, Seth Meyers, and John Oliver all joined Colbert on Thursday, saying they're going to miss him. They even thought the Pope was going to be on the show. But the joke was he refused to come out of his dressing room. Paul McCartney was on the show.
10: Bruce Springsteen?
9: Was Bruce Springsteen on it?
10: I heard Bruce Springsteen perform. I saw some of the video.
9: Yeah.
10: That's huge for Bruce to come out.
9: Yeah, all the love right there.
10: Yeah.
9: So, he is done.
10: What takes the place of that? That's the question.
9: I believe that's going to be Byron Allen's.
11: Yeah.
10: Really?
11: I believe that's what I thought.
9: Yeah, he's going to have a comedy showcase.
10: Okay.
9: Like the newest, it's gonna be like a way for new comics to get showcased on the show.
10: All right. I mean, Byron Allen ain't no hoe. He gets it in though. I like that.
9: He's gonna make he's made a lot of money after winning that McDonald's suit.
10: Oh yeah.
9: Remember he sued it for like $1 trillion.
10: Yeah. Byron's just buying stations, selling them, buying this.
9: He's very low key a mogul.
10: I dig him.
9: Good guy. So bye Steven. Hello, Byron. Floyd Mayweather is suing over alleged $175 million in fraud. He says that Jonah Reschnitz spent years gaining his trust before becoming the boxer's money manager, real estate guy, and banking middleman, saying, Floyd, that it was all a setup. He says him, along with his friend Eyal Frist and an attorney, Alexander Seligson, operated a massive fraud operation, rerouting millions of dollars to fake investments, unauthorized wire transfers, and shady business entities. Among the claims, Floyd says roughly $100 million worth of bling was handed over to Miami Jewelers for about $13 million in return, and says a huge chunk of the collection is still sitting with the dealers. The lawsuit even includes an alleged text exchange where the jeweler threatened to start liquidating Floyd's pieces if the payments weren't made. And then the lawyer said, agreed, thanks. Why would you, at that money, you don't have somebody watching the money?
10: I mean, isn't that who he thought he had? Somebody watch the money, the dudes that was
9: not
10: with him?
9: Not based on them last names.
10: I was going to say something like that.
9: Not based on them last names.
10: I was going to say something like that.
9: Nah, man.
10: I don't trust them. If your last name ain't Jackson, Johnson, or Smith, I ain't rocking with
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10: You.
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9: Mine is, your name is not JP Morgan Chase. And that is your Ryan Report.

0: 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Ryan Cameron, Uncensored. We're going to call our winner today. What's her name? Yana. And see if she is going to pick up and take care of this gift card and gas card. Courtesy of Reliable Heating and Air.
1: Your call has been forwarded to voicemail.
0: Oh.
1: The person you're trying to reach is...
0: All right, Ayana. Better stop playing with me.
2: Hello?
0: Hey, Yohana, what's up? It's Ryan Cameron. Hello?
2: Yes.
0: Are you Miss Atwater?
2: Yes.
0: Miss Atwater, are you asleep?
2: No.
0: Okay. Did you register for the Reliable $150 gas card and $150 grocery card?
2: I think I did.
0: What do you mean you think? Either you did or you didn't.
2: Yes, I did.
0: You're talking about I think I did. Well, guess what?
2: Yes.
0: Even though you forwarded me, I wanted not to block your blessing. I called you back again.
2: Yeah, you did. Thank you for doing that.
0: So you know what that means, right?
2: What?
0: That means you won.
2: Yeah, I do know that. Thanks. I'm glad. Awesome.
3: It's catching on.
0: You know what? She sounds like she's sitting there with a full tank of gas and a full thing of groceries. She don't need this.
2: Yes, I do.
0: Are you sure?
2: I'm very sure.
0: Okay. Did you have a hard week at work?
2: Oh, I don't work.
0: I wanted to bring a little something to you and say congratulations. You have won the contest. The last winner of the entire promotion.
2: Wow. By the skin on my chin.
0: Yeah,
2: right?
0: I'm talking about. I'm not saying you got a hairy chin, but by the hair, your chin and chin, chin.
2: Chin, chin, right.
0: So, congratulations.
2: So, what do I do to pick it up?
0: All you gotta do is hang on. You're real anxious over there. Can you wait a second?
2: Okay. I thought you was about to hang up or something.
0: No, now why would I do? I called you back after you hung up on me.
3: We went through all this to get at you.
0: So hang on, okay?
2: Okay, I will.
0: All right. We got to look at traffic right now. What's up, Ray?
4: 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Accident left two lanes block over by MLK Jr. Drive, 285 northbound. Stop traffic from Langford Parkway. And then also, if you're trying to get around the city, keep in mind over at towards McDonough, 75 northbound over at McDonough, right by exit 216. We got an accident, so please take your time. 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

0: 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Lots of things happening in the A this weekend. Still, everybody going to be headed for the Jazz Festival.
1: Yeah.
0: 3 days. It goes on all day, right?
2: Mm-hmm.
0: You got the lineup?
2: I got pretty much the lineup. So, 1 o'clock, Buddy Red starts, kicks it off tomorrow.
0: Okay.
2: And then Asia Monet, Nate Smith, Christian McBride and Ursula Major, Kamasi Washington. It's a lot going on. That's on a Saturday. Sunday is Cleveland.
0: When
2: P.
0: is
2: Jones.
0: Esperanza Spalding?
2: Hold on, Esperanza.
0: I love her.
2: Spalding is 7 o'clock Sunday.
0: Okay.
2: And then that's going to be the same night the Roots perform. So the Roots will be on at 9 o'clock.
0: Okay.
2: And then that Monday, let's see. Cody Matlock, Nicole Zerastis, if I'm saying that correct. And then PJ Morton performs at 9. Mm-hmm. So there's a lot going on, yo.
0: So is there just like one main stage?
2: There is a main stage, just that one main stage, yo.
0: So what are you going to be doing?
2: Well, right now I am at the Magic Tent. And I'm supposed to be opening for PJ, but they're in talks right now that I may be hosting the Saturday stage.
0: Oh, so, all day.
2: So they're trying to figure it out. I don't know. It may or may not, but regardless, I'll be there.
0: Okay, here's the question now. And I want you to think about this carefully before you answer. Will Big Ray have the camouflage shorts on?
2: Yes.
0: Are you ready to break them out, bro?
2: Yes.
3: And you have the matching hat now.
2: I've always had the cap. No, not the. I've got the bucket.
3: Oh, okay.
2: You gotta have the bucket. I'm gonna bring both hats, just for an outfit change.
3: Okay. Give him two looks. Don't kill
0: him. Wait a minute.
2: What happened?
0: Did he just have on a green hat? Head raised diabolical. Yeah, you sound like you have a lot of fun, man.
2: Yeah, but there's so much going on this weekend. Yeah. There's MomoCon going on downtown.
0: Now, what exactly is MomoCon?
2: It's like Comic-Con, but more animated characters.
0: So we're going to be seeing people walking around with fuzzy costumes on.
2: Basically.
0: Yeah. Okay.
2: Caribbean Fest starts this week.
3: Weekend.
2: Yeah.
0: Caribbean Fest too?
2: Atlanta Caribbean Fest week. So it starts today.
3: Okay. Yeah, my friend's going to the concert. I know she mentioned that.
2: Yeah, so there's a lot going on.
0: Well, be safe. Be careful. And if you're going to Piedmont Park, they will tow you quick, fast, and in a hurry. Mm-hmm. They're telling you to drop off in a designated Uber or Waymo area and pick up from that same spot. Do not go down there parking in people's backyard because they will tow you and you'll be really mad.
2: Expeditiously.

0: It is Ryan Cameron on Center. TQ is not here with us today because she asked me for a roll of quarters because she said she was going to some hotel with her boo and the bed vibrates.
1: Right, right. You got to keep feeding it quarters.
0: Got to keep feeding. So I think she's at the Knights Inn on South Cobb Drive. Nice. I don't know. She's under an alleged name. It's just the Queen brand. Right. So
1: if you could go by Saru and you go past when we hear, that's her.
0: TQ's over there making the ice machine do what it do. So we got to look at traffic and then we have

0: 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I'm Big Ray for Ryan Cameron, Uncensored on Magic World 75975, the real south of Atlanta.
1: This just broke. We'll talk about it more on Monday. If you're Tuesday. A big fan of Tuesday, I'm sorry, Rob Bass. And EJ Easy Rock, of course, the Joy and Pain with Frankie Beverly. Rob Bass has passed away after a short battle with cancer, a private battle. That news just broke, so we'll give you more details on that. Love Rob Bass, man.
2: I used to open up for Rob Bass.
1: A word?
2: When I was with the guy who did Shake What Your Mama Gave You, Sticky in the Hoods.
1: Yeah.
2: We opened up for Rob Bass and Easy Rock, yo. Wow. That was my guy.
1: Yeah, man. Sad news to report. And, yeah, he just had a birthday. 3 days after his birthday.
2: Yeah.

0: For you to get down with the funky sounds, body's gonna give it to you right now.
1: Cats and kitties.
0: She's gonna jump it like it's hot.
1: One, two,
0: yeah.
1: One,
0: kick it, body.
1: Two, three.

0: get long.
1: All right.
0: Get your bark on. Get your brunch on. Get your bash on. All weekend long. Well, it's a Friday. It's a Friday. It's the end of the week and the last day. Your body,
2: it's on you.
1: Yeah.
0: So what you going to do?
1: Well, I'm going to get my bar crawl on. Then I'm going to get my brunch on. Then I'm going to get birthday bash on. All weekend long.
0: Well, get your crawl on.
1: Lori.
0: Get your brunch on.
1: Lori.

0: in. Have a great Memorial Day. You know we're just having fun on the show, and y'all coming along for the ride. Talk to y'all on Tuesday. The Money Drop returns on Tuesday. Thank you very much. God bless. Good night.
1: What's up, everybody? This is Babyface. When can I see you
2: again? 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

0: 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ATL, is only a few tickets left for the Ryan Cameron Foundation Daddy Daughter Sneaker Ball happening this year. And we gotta sell this thing out. So I hit up Ryan like, yo, man, I know what'll do it. A catchy jingle. Y'all wanna hear it? Here it go.
1: Four,

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1: Hey, man, I was just playing about that jingle. But these tickets selling out for the Ryan Cameron Foundation Sneaker Ball is no joke. 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

of the weekend. Happy Friday, friend. Ryan Cameron Uncensored is out of here. Beezy Baby holding you down now until 10 o'clock. I got Tone Stith for you. Got some Mary Mary coming up because I want to walk into the weekend on a good note. But then coming up in less than 10 minutes, I'll tell you about the tickets I have for you tonight right here on Magic.

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0: 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Easy. Now, next week, there is no money drop on Monday, but Tuesday, that's your next chance to win, okay? All right, right now, we're going to check on the weather with the 11 Alive Weather Impact Team, but coming up at about 7:45, I got a pair of tickets for you to check out Neo and Akon at the Lakewood Amphitheater. It's magic.
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2: We'll have to continue dodging some showers as we go through the long holiday weekend. It's not going to be a washout. Not raining all day, every day. There will be plenty of dry hours in between these scattered showers. But just be prepared. You'll have to dodge some showers and even some storms off and on through the day, especially the afternoons and evenings. Highs Saturday will be around 82, 83 Sunday, 84 Monday. All of those days, about a 60% chance for some of those scattered showers. Tuesday, the rain chance is still there, but down to 50%. Then a 40% chance Wednesday and Thursday, 30% chance on Friday. So the pattern's not going anywhere anytime soon. Stream weather anytime on Weather Impact 24/7 by downloading the 11 Alive app on your TV and phone. From the 11 Alive Weather Impact team, I'm Chief Meteorologist Chris Holcomb.
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And coming up in less than 15 minutes, your chance to win a pair of tickets to put you at the Lakewood Amphitheater with a friend, checking out Neo and Akon. 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

Atlanta, Beezy Baby with you, and I got a way to kick your weekend off on a good note. How about some tickets to check out Neo and Akon on the Nights Like This tour? So it's coming to the Lakewood Amphitheater Saturday, July 11th. 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Just go to MagicATL on Instagram. Make sure you're following us and slide in our DMs with the word Akon. If you are the 17th person to send me that word, you got a pair of tickets and plans for Saturday, July 11th. Sean Milley's on the way for you. Got Michael Jackson in the lineup. And at 8:15, I'll tell you what's popping this weekend in the Weekend Rundown right here on Magic.

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